More music, more memories, more often. 104.9 Sunshine FM, late 60s hit there for the Flirtations. Nothing but a heartache. And Ross Wilson going solo there, The Bed of Nails. At 10 past 10 with Jason McLean this morning. Still to come this hour, some great hits from Simply Red, also Neil Diamond, Michael Bublé, Richard Clapton, bit of John Lennon as well. A couple more 60s hits now. Everly Brothers to follow this from the Easy Beats at Sunshine FM.

0: It's the Everly Brothers at the Sunshine Coast radio station, 104.9 Sunshine FM. When Will I Be Loved? And the Easy Beats before that, Friday on My Mind. How many of you have that on your mind already? Certainly not me. Tell you what I've got on my mind. Tomorrow night, State of Origin Game 2, Queensland, New South Wales. The Maroons need to win that to square the series at 1-1 and take a decider to Brisbane for Suncorp Stadium. How good would that be, hey, to be on the ascendancy and take the decider there, where Queensland would be a big, big chance. Tell you what, though, records against them at the Melbourne Cricket Ground. That's where it's being held tomorrow night. Of the six times they've played there, New South Wales have won 5 of the games. Queensland just once. That was Fatty's famous Neville Nobodies. Remember back in 1995, they won then. But apart from that, it's always been the Blues. And what's big about the Melbourne Cricket Ground too for State of Origin is the crowds. Now, of course, AFL is the supreme game there, but it's just amazing how they turn up for this one, right? They hold 4 of the top 5 crowds for State of Origin games. The only Sydney one was 88,000 at Stadium Australia in 1999. I don't even think they can get that anymore. I think the capacity is 83,000. But 87,000 plus, they've turned up twice to the MCG, 90,000 and 84 in 2024. But the record is 91,513 2015, and experts are tipping that they're going to break the record again for State of Origin tomorrow night. So should be a great game and interesting to see if the crowd will top it too. It's now 10:15, got hits on the way very shortly, Simply Red, also Neil Diamond, and we'll catch up with station sponsor Solus Financial for this week's Money Wise.
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0: More music, more memories, more often. 104.9 Sunshine FM, Bobby Gentry, I'll Never Fall in Love Again. Neil Diamond's Thank the Lord for the Night Time before that. And Simply Red, Money's Too Tight to Mention. At 28 past 10, certainly the case with three rate hikes this year with interest rates. The Reserve Bank, of course, meeting this afternoon 2:30 to decide whether it stays at 4.35% or rises up to 4.6. 38 economists had their say. 37 of them believe it will stay the same, 4.35. There is one who believes it will go up to 4.6. Let's hope he's wrong, okay? Anyway, we'll find out at 2:30 this afternoon when the Reserve Board meets for that one there. Speaking of things money and money-wise, here's Sunshine FM's Chris Wordsworth with a very special guest.
1: 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We talk about how to grow wealth with information that is general advice only, doesn't take into account your specific objectives, financial situation or needs. Scott, here's one of our favourites. How much super should we have at a particular age?
2: Just to give a ballpark and a guide here, I think probably when you're in your 40s, aim for about two times the amount of salary that you're earning. So if you're earning $100,000 a year, then about $200,000 in super is about the right amount. By age 50, aim for four times your salary. And by age 60, aim for between six to eight times your salary. This is just to give you a ballpark. This is not gospel. It really does depend on what you're looking to do in retirement.
1: It's a big ask, isn't it, though?
2: Yes, it's a big ask. And that's why kind of when you get into your later years coming up to retirement, generally we have more of a focus on building up your super, where in your younger years, it's less of a focus on your super and more about paying off your home loan.
1: So if you're tipping more in as you get older, you really are going to reap the benefits when you've no longer got a wage coming in.
2: That's right. It will compound and grow aggressively for you, you know, over, especially if you've got a long time to go to retirement, the more it will compound and grow. But there is a balancing act between probably paying off your mortgage and save and putting extra money into superannuation. It's a bit of a balancing act.
1: Yeah, it's a toss-up, isn't it? Because everyone's scared of having a mortgage after retirement.
2: That's right, yeah. And also, you know, the high amount of interest and high amount of debt that these mortgages are.
1: Scott, great to see you. Thank you for your very sound advice. Scott Quinlan from Solus Financial across southeast Queensland. 104.9.

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Richard Clapton, his first ever single, Girls on the Avenue, actually is released as a B-side to his other song, Travelling Down the Castlereagh, before that. But it was picked up by the ABC. Commercial radio picked up on it and played that B-side, Girls on the Avenue. His record company actually hated it. They thought, this is rubbish. We wanted a hit. You gave us that. Well, it became a hit, didn't you? Hey, and according to folklore, it's apparently about ladies of the night, but it's not. It's in fact about three girls who lived on the avenue nearby him. But his managers said, hey, sex sells, so let's keep that urban myth rolling. Seemed to work, didn't it? Right now, Peter Allen here at Sunshine FM. Morning to you.

0: It's Sunshine Coast Radio Station 104.9 Sunshine FM, the Honeycombs, Have I the Right? And a couple of cover songs before that, Vonda Shepherd doing Walk Away Renee and Peter Allen's version of I Honestly Love You. At 13 to 11 with Jason McLean this morning, classic John Lennon on the way in just a couple of minutes. Few days of celebration today, well, days right across the world, celebrating International Waterfall Day, paying homage to all the wonderful waterfalls in our world. Geez, it'd be great to see, you know, Victoria Falls in Zimbabwe, the falls in Venezuela, also Niagara Falls. Best ones I've seen, probably at Karanda near Cairns, at the top of the range, beautiful waterfalls those. It's also World Sea Turtle Day, paying homage to endangered species, which they are, sea turtles, beautiful marine animal. And it's the International Day of Family Remittances. Now, that's where 200 million migrant workers right across the world send money back to their families overseas. It's amazing that's that many, 200 million. On a lighter note, America having a couple of celebrations today, the National Fudge Day, one for the sweet tooth, and also National Cherry Tart Day. Geez, I could do with a couple of those. Just don't mention the calories, that's all.
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At 5 to 11, got your latest news, sport and weather very shortly to take us there. Haven't heard this for a while, Lionel Richie, early 80s. Love Will Find a Way, 104.9 Sunshine FM. Hope you're having a wonderful morning today.

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1: Hello, I'm Sasha Foote. A supply chain expert warns it could take up to 5 months before oil output in the Strait of Hormuz is restored to its pre-war operations. The critical shipping route is expected to fully reopen on Friday once the United States and Iran sign a peace deal in a formal ceremony. The International Maritime Organization is working with countries in the region to remove any mines from the strait. David Leaney says the first hurdle is allowing the safe passage of the more than 500 vessels stuck in the waterway.
2: Then they've got to get to their destination. Then the oil's got to be processed into fuel. Then those ships have to get from those destinations back to wherever it is around the world that the fuel's being purchased.
1: The federal government is rejecting suggestions it is seeking to avoid genuine debate about its controversial changes to capital gains and negative gearing. The second day of hearings is underway in Canberra and is due to wrap up today. The One Nation leader says she will only be targeting Labor seats with her Fire the Liar campaign. The minor party has already started rolling out mobile billboards and has released its first attack ad, which will be aired during State of Origin 2 tomorrow night. The fundraising campaign has raised more than $4 million, and Pauline Hanson says she has a plan for how to use it.
3: Labor seats only, I'm targeting them. And you know what? I'm going to go after the Prime Minister's seat himself. So they'll be advertising his seat, and I want to get rid of Tony Burke, Chris Bowen, and Claire O'Neill, Giles.
1: 8 people are feared dead after a United States Air Force B-52 bomber crashed in California. The aircraft went down shortly after takeoff from Edwards Air Force Base in Kern County. Officials say the incident was not survivable. A new study has uncovered hundreds of genes which play a role in the development of moles and melanoma. A third of melanomas develop from moles, with genetic factors determining how many a person grows. Associate Professor Matthew Law says the research could lead to new ways of preventing and treating skin cancer.
4: As much as I'm interested in understanding the genetic reasons why you get melanoma, the most important thing people can do is manage their risks. So manage their sun exposure, use sun protective behaviours and use sunscreen.
1: The consumer watchdog is taking fast food chain Grilled to court over claims it overstated the environmental benefits of its Tree Day Tuesday promotion. Checking sport, more than 90,000 fans are said to pack out the MCG tomorrow night for State of Origin Game 2. Both teams will this morning have their final hit out on the training pitch before the showdown. The impact of the Blues' victory in Game 1 has extended beyond the realm of rugby league, with cricketer Nathan Lyon saying it's made him hungrier than ever to continue playing. The 38-year-old now closing on a return after tearing his hamstring during the Ashes. And at the FIFA World Cup, New Zealand is gearing up to take on Iran. That's the latest. I'm Sasha Foote.
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5: Cloudy with a shower or two for the Sunshine Coast today. You can see just the cloud building up, and I think a few showers starting to fall in Budrum right now. It's only up to around about 2 mils of rain, so not really a lot. Should find up by late this afternoon. For tomorrow, a possible shower, otherwise partly cloudy. Clearing up by Thursday and Friday, just a very remote chance of a shower there. Otherwise, cloudy weather. Top today of 23 degrees at 11:04, almost there. It's 22 now.

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Before that, at 9 past 11 with Jason McLean this morning. Some great songs to come this hour. Some Jenny Morris. Also got a bit of Shania Twain, Men at Work. Some Eddie Cochran. Great 50s classic. Always love that. Los Bravos on the way too. Right now, this has been done by many artists, including Kamal and Bette Midler. Colleen Hewitt's version of Wind Beneath My Wings, Sunshine FM.

0: It's the Sunshine Coast radio station, 104.9 Sunshine FM with Maroon 5 and Sunday Morning, and Colleen Hewitt's version of Wind Beneath My Wings before that, of course made, you could say, most famous by Bette Midler, late 80s from the film Beaches, but in fact it was first recorded by Kamal, and this was the version here. Did you ever know that you're my hero? Yeah, not so bad, hey, old Kamal. And everything I'd like to be. Yeah, the thing is, he intended it for a country and western album, and he didn't end up releasing it commercially because he felt it wasn't suited. But then, certainly one for the archives there for Kamal, Wind Beneath My Wings. It's now 16 after 11. If you're heading out about the roads, nice and clear on all the major Sunshine Coast roads at the moment, and if you're looking for the best fuel prices, for unleaded, 91 today, average 175.6, cheapest 167.9, you'll find at Ampol and BP in Maroochydore. 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

0: More music, more memories, more often 104.9 Sunshine FM, classic late 60s hit there for Richard Harris and MacArthur Park. Top the charts here in Australia, number two in America and number four in UK, so massive that. Shania Twain before that, Whose Bed Have Your Beats Been Under? And Jenny Morris, You I Know, at 25 to 12 with Jason McLean this morning. Having a look at some of the things that happened on this day for June 16. It was in 1884 that the first ever roller coaster began operating Coney Island in New York. Used to love a roller coaster, but gee, I don't think I'd get on one now. I think I'll be past that. It was on this day in 1983 that Pepsi Cola registered its trade name, and also on this day in 1903, the Ford Motor Company was incorporated. In 1978, the Space Invaders video game was demonstrated for the first time. Never quite mastered that particular game. That was no good at all. In 1978, also on this day, Grease opened in cinemas. How huge was that? And another big movie that was huge that opened in the cinemas on this day in 1960 was this. Yeah, Alfred Hitchcock's Psycho. Still chilling to this day, though, huh? Apparently many people had trouble having a shower after that one. Birthdays today for Billy Crash Craddock, the singer, 87 he is. Mike Higgins, the newsreader. Remember him from the 70s and 80s on Channel 7? He's turning 81, which is quite remarkable in itself. Around about 16 years ago, he had a blood disorder. Went through 4 years of chemotherapy. He's told he only had a 15% chance of living, but still going today. Good on him, Mike. Roberto Duran, legendary boxer. He's turning 75. NRL great Peter Sterling. He's turning 66, old Sterlo. 56 is golfer Phil Mickelson, the lefty, and also having a birthday. Yeah, Gino Vannelli. Yeah, had a massive hit with this, Wild Horses. Used to love this. Yeah, Gino turning 74 today. Some of the birthdays and events happening for this day, June 16.
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0: If you're between 50 and 70 and thinking of retiring in the next 2 years, it's time to talk about your future. ESNA Financial Services, they're hosting a retirement workshop Tuesday, June 23 in Budrum. 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That number again, 5445 6044.
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Eddie Cochran, Summertime Blues, and Men at Work's Who Can It Be Now before that. At 16 to 12, Red Hot Summer Tour, they've just announced that Men at Work will be playing there near Bribey Island, Sandstone Point, October 18, supporting Australian Crawl, who will be performing for the first time in 40 years. Hard to believe they haven't played for 40 years, James Rand and the boys. Anyway, great lineup, all Aussies, Australian Crawl, Men at Work, Birds of Tokyo, Eskimo Joe, Vika and Linda Ball, and also Boom Crash Opera. Okay, so October 18. Tickets apparently going on sale June 25. So certainly one to mark in your diary, that one there. Continuing with the music, Cilla Black now, here at 104.9 Sunshine FM.

0: It's Los Bravos at the Sunshine Coast Radio Station, 104.9 Sunshine FM. Black is Black and Charlie Rich before that, rolling with the flow at 7 to 12 with Jason McLean this morning. Certainly doing that now is a local young cyclist here on the Sunshine Coast by the name of Christina Clonan, reading about her in Sunshine Coast News this morning. And she's off to the Commonwealth Games to help the team try win gold medal there. She was part of the team that won bronze at the 2024 World Championships. But since then, she got stress fractures of the back. And she was in so much agony last year, she turned to becoming a real estate agent and move into that career because she thought her cycling career was over. She couldn't even tie up her own shoelaces. She was in that much pain around about 9-10 months ago. But then all of a sudden, it got better. So she's back and she's off with the team to the Commonwealth Games and driving towards LA at the Olympics in 2028. So good on her. Who would have thought that 12 months ago she could be part of the team going to the Commonwealth Games after such a terrible injury? So well done to you, Christina. Good luck with that one.
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At 4 to 12, got your latest news, sport and weather very shortly, followed by Lou Phillips, keeping you company till 3 this afternoon. And tonight from 7, Noddy with the 70s at 7, of course, Bob and the Baby Boomers tonight from 8, best of the 50s and 60s. Have yourself a wonderful day. Today's fun fact, you know, tennis was originally played with bare hands. God, imagine trying to play a backhand. The ball could go anywhere, but then again, I'd be like that with a racket. Tennis is not really my thing. Enjoy your day. Taking us up to news, this classic Benny King. This is Stand By Me, 104.9 Sunshine FM.

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1: Hello, I'm Sasha Foote. A senior opposition MP says it's too early to be doing deals with One Nation ahead of the next election. The minor party has enjoyed a meteoric surge in popularity. While support for the coalition continues to dwindle, it's prompted suggestions that two political outfits will need to form an alliance in order to defeat Labor. But Andrew Hastie says he's fighting for an outright Liberal and National government.
2: You know, Pauline Hanson and James Ashby have declared war on me. They said they're coming for Canning, so I don't negotiate. If they want war, I'm going to give them war.
1: The Reserve Bank of Australia is expected to keep interest rates on hold when it hands down its latest determination. The cash rate is widely forecast to remain unchanged at 4.35% this afternoon. There have been three consecutive rate hikes so far this year. Donald Trump says he hopes the United States and Iran can form a good relationship going forward after striking a peace deal to end the conflict. The US president has confirmed the Strait of Hormuz will be fully open by Friday when negotiators meet to formally sign the agreement in Geneva. Foreign policy expert Nigar Enger says there are still questions about whether Lebanon is included in the deal.
3: The reality is, we're going to have to see whether this test holds from now until Friday, when both parties are supposed to meet in Geneva to do a physical signing ceremony. And we'll have to see whether or not the Lebanon file front remains quiet and safe in order for both parties to sign.
1: Australians are being warned it could be months before petrol prices return to normal. The federal government is expected to decide in coming days if it will maintain the current reduction to the fuel excise. New South Wales has been identified as the worst state for dog-related attacks on posties in the country. More than one-third of all reported cases took place in the state over the past 6 months. Australia Post's Russell Munro says there are simple ways dog owners can prevent an incident.
4: Understand when the postie is going to be coming to your property to deliver that parcel. And when they do, or when they're going to arrive, make sure that you secure your dog behind a locked door or gate. Keep the dog secured away until the posties left the property.
1: Also making news, figures show more Australians are staying in their jobs for longer due to cost of living pressures. Australian HR Institute research shows employee turnover has fallen by about 11% in the last 6 months. Checking Sport, a former Socceroo is confident the players will be able to stay focused ahead of their blockbuster showdown with the United States. Multiple American commentators dismiss the Aussie chances, labelling the match a walkover. The final game of the day gets underway this hour with Iran up against New Zealand. Both the Maroons and Blues are holding their captain's run ahead of tomorrow night's clash at the MCG. New South Wales is hoping to seal the series victory with a win. That is the latest. I'm Sasha Foote.
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5: The forecast for the rest of your Tuesday afternoon on the Sunshine Coast: partly cloudy and a medium chance of showers about 50%, becoming less likely in the late afternoon and evening. Maroochydore, Caloundra, Nambour and Noosa Heads are all 23 degrees, and Mullaney and the Hinterland are 19.

Tippity-doo-da-day. Doesn't she sound happy? Good afternoon. 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I'm Lou Phillips. I'm keeping you company on your Tuesday afternoon, so I hope you're having a great day so far. American country singer Donna Fargo, and she's the happiest girl in the whole USA from 1972. And 90s band from San Francisco, Train with Drops of Jupiter. Settle in. We have some great music like Genesis now on 104.9 Sunshine FM.

0: Talented songwriters and original members of the Little River Band, pop duo Beebe Birtles, I kid you not, and Graham Goble with their solo release, I'm Coming Home. Rod Stewart featuring the Temptations on the track before that with the Motown song. 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

0: Well, they had me fooled, sounding a lot like the Beach Boys. Beach Baby was released in 1974 by British band The First Class. Nice accent, boys. Australian R&B band The Bad Loves before that with Lost. And kicking off the three in a row, Lisa Stansfield and All Around the World. REO Speedwagon are coming up shortly on 104.9 Sunshine FM.
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0: Disco Mossy from the 1980 album East, with Ian Moss on lead vocals, Cold Chisel and My Baby. Country music superstar Kenny Rogers before that with Lucille. I used to think it was Loose Wheel. And REO Speedwagon for the triple play, Can't Fight the Feeling. Well, you don't have to, with the best variety of songs to make you feel good on Sunshine Coast Radio Station 104.9 Sunshine FM.
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Great Southern Land by Icehouse. They're a good band too, weren't they? Creedence Clearwater Revival before Icehouse and Proud Mary. 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
1: Hello, I'm Emily Minnie. The federal government admits mortgage holders will be closely watching the Reserve Bank's interest rate decision this afternoon. The RBA is widely tipped to keep the official cash rate on hold at 4.35%, giving Australians some reprieve following three hikes so far this year. Finance Minister Katie Gallagher says she won't speculate on the RBA's next move.
2: I mean, our job is to make sure we're doing what we can to help people with cost of living while inflation remains a bit higher than we'd like and while we have some of the global uncertainty and the global impacts we've been seeing from the war in the Middle East, and we remain focused on that.
1: Experts warn the process of reopening the Strait of Hormuz to pre-war traffic levels could be messy. The shipping route is expected to be fully open by Friday, when the peace deal between Iran and the United States is expected to be formally signed. Grilled is being taken to court over claims it overstated the environmental benefits around its Tree Day Tuesday promotion. The consumer watchdog alleges the fast food chain misled customers about donating $1 for every burger purchased on a Tuesday over a three-year period. ACCC chairwoman Gina Cascott-Lieb says the detailed conditions of the promotion meant most purchasers did not qualify for the donation.
3: This is a form of greenwashing because it had the potential to mislead many consumers nationwide about the environmental benefits of their purchase.
1: Four men are in custody as part of investigations into the sexual assault of a woman in Melbourne's CBD. Police say the 19-year-old was attacked by a group of men after leaving a bar at South Yarra 2 weeks ago. A 19-year-old and three 20-year-olds were arrested in a raid at a home in Glenroy this morning. Figures show more Australians are staying in their jobs for longer due to cost of living pressures. Australian HR Institute research shows employee turnover has fallen by 11% in the past 6 months. Spokeswoman Sarah McCann-Bartlett says redundancy levels are also down.
4: Employers don't want to make big decisions about making people redundant. They've gotten used to a really tight labour market.
1: And Australia Post customers are being reminded to keep their dogs safely secured while expecting a delivery. Fresh data shows there's been a 5% increase in dog-related attacks on posties in the last 6 months. Checking sport, the Blues and Maroons are putting the finishing touches on their preparations ahead of State of Origin 2 at the MCG tomorrow night, both sides holding captain's runs today. Iran is playing its first match of the FIFA World Cup, with protesters and supporters gathering for the clash against New Zealand. Earlier, Cape Verde held Spain to a shock nil-all draw, shared points for Saudi Arabia and Uruguay, as well as Belgium and Egypt. And Aussie Alex de Minaur says he is thrilled with his recent form on grass as he tunes up for Wimbledon. That's the latest. I'm Emily Minnie.
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5: The forecast for the rest of your Tuesday afternoon on the Sunshine Coast: partly cloudy and a medium chance of showers, becoming less likely in the late afternoon and evening. Winds southeasterly, 15 to 25 kilometres per hour, becoming light in the evening. Maroochydore, Caloundra, Nambour and Noosa Heads are all 23 degrees, and Mullaney and the Hinterland are 19.

I'm just looking up in the studio and it's half sunny and half cloudy on the coast this afternoon. Let's call it a Gemini day, shall we? Sunshine pop band from California, Harper's Bazaar with 59th Street Bridge Song, or as it's commonly known, Feeling Groovy. Composer and singer Gary Wright before that, and he opened the hour for the double play with Dreamweaver. And I hope absolutely everybody's feeling groovy because Vanessa Amorosi is next on 104.9 Sunshine FM.

0: We are Sunshine Coast Radio Station. It's 22 minutes past one on your Tuesday afternoon. I hope you're enjoying the music as much as I am. That was Ed Sheeran with the beautiful ballad Perfect, and he wrote that for his wife, Cherry. He also recorded a version with Italian tenor Andrea Bocelli. Ooh. Gympie Country singer Caitlin Shadbolt before Ed with her single from 2020, Edge of the Earth, with the amazing Vanessa Amorosi, Absolutely Everybody. More brilliant artists coming up like Kylie on 104.9 Sunshine FM.
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0: That's been covered by quite a few artists, including Frank Sinatra, Elvis Presley and Aretha Franklin. But that was Glen Campbell's version from 1967, Gentle on My Mind. All the way from Alabama, 70s band Wet Willie doing a street corner serenade before that, with Kylie Minogue's Never Too Late for the Triple Play. And I agree, Kylie, it's never too late for great music, like the Supremes, coming up soon on 104.9 Sunshine FM.
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0: Slovakian musician and opera singer, Five for Fighting, with his 2003 release, 100 Years. Diana Ross before that with Touch Me in the Morning from 1973. And the Supremes kicked off the triple play, Come See About Me. I think we are in need of a bit of Stevie Wonder, don't you? Coming up for you soon on 104.9 Sunshine FM.
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That was a huge hit for Blue Haze in 1972, a cover of the Platters' Smoke Gets in Your Eyes. Could it be from the Blue Haze? There's a question for all of us. And a groovy little number from the superb Stevie Wonder before that, Part-Time Lover from 1985. Hope you had a little dance to that one. News, weather and sport are coming up at 2 o'clock, but let's just try and fit in the beautiful Linda Ronstadt with Tracks of My Tears on 104.9 Sunshine FM.

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1: Hello, I'm Emma Limini. A supply chain expert warns it could take up to 5 months before oil output in the Strait of Hormuz is restored to its pre-war operations. The critical shipping route is expected to fully reopen on Friday once the United States and Iran sign a peace deal in a formal ceremony. The International Maritime Organization is working with countries in the region to remove any mines from the strait. David Leaney says the first hurdle is allowing the safe passage of the more than 500 vessels stuck in the waterway.
2: Then they've got to get to their destination. Then the oil's got to be processed into fuel. Then those ships have to get from those destinations back to wherever it is around the world that the fuel's being purchased.
1: The federal government says it is analysing how long it will take for oil production and shipping to ramp back up as it considers any extension of the fuel excise cut. As it stands, the reduction of the levy is due to expire at the end of this month, returning an additional 32 cents a litre to the price at the bowser. Leading economists are predicting the Reserve Bank will leave interest rates on hold this afternoon. The cash rate is expected to be held at 4.35% today after three consecutive hikes this year. Victoria's Deputy Premier says he will continue to be a loyal deputy after a leadership spill against Premier Jacinta Allen failed to eventuate. There had been speculation Miss Allen could be removed ahead of the November state election. Education Minister Ben Carroll had been touted as her replacement, but he says he has the job he wants and the internal politics needs to end.
3: There's always been a line under it. I've been a loyal deputy for 3 years and I'll continue to be. I am working every day to make sure we have the best education system in the nation.
1: The federal government is denying claims it is preventing genuine debate about its controversial tax changes to capital gains and negative gearing. The opposition says 2 days is not enough to adequately scrutinise the reforms. Employment Minister Amanda Rishworth has told Nine anyone has had the chance to make a submission.
4: There has already been a Senate inquiry into the 50% capital gains, and overwhelmingly the evidence was presented to that, but the system needed to change.
1: And craft giant Lincraft will close all of its 60 stores across Australia and New Zealand after more than 80 years in business, blaming the decision on rising operating costs and tough retail conditions. The shops will shut down progressively, but the company will continue to sell online. Checking sport, the Blues and Maroons have come face-to-face for the final time ahead of tomorrow night's second State of Origin match, the captains and coaches taking part in a joint media conference in Melbourne. Aussie Alex de Minaur is preparing to kick off his campaign at the Queen's Club as he tunes up for Wimbledon. At the FIFA World Cup, New Zealand and Iran have notched a 2-2 draw. On a day of draws, Cape Verde held Spain to a shock 0-0 result, while Egypt and Belgium finished 1-1. It was the same square in the Uruguay-Saudi Arabia match. That's the latest. I'm Emily Minnie.
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5: The forecast for the rest of your Tuesday afternoon on the Sunshine Coast. Partly cloudy and a medium chance of showers, about 50%. Maroochydore, Caloundra, Nambour and Noosa Heads are all 23 degrees. Mullaney and the Hinterland are 19.

will start slow and ends with a bang. The sensational voices of Barbara Streisand and Donna Summer from 1979, Enough is Enough or No More Tears. Oh, I love that song. Apparently they were great mates as well. So good. Willie Nelson opened the hour and he's on the road again. Turn it up, The Beatles, now on 104.9 Sunshine FM. Just let me

0: American singer-songwriter Tom Pace with Maybe, the theme song to the Grizzly Adams series. Do you remember that? 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Really cool show for the 70s. And brilliant surfer and all-round great human, Jack Johnson before that, Sitting, Waiting and Wishing. With the Beatles kicking off the triple play, rock and roll music. 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

0: Yeah, yeah. Welsh new wave artist Dave Edmonds and Girls Talk. Don't knock it till you try it, Dave. And the sensational Marsha Hines from the inside with British disco soul band Eruption for the 70s triple play. I can't stand the rain. Well, I love the rain, but I'm happy to see the sunshine this afternoon. Some more great tracks are on their way on 104.9 Sunshine FM.
1: Black and round, black and round, black and round, black and round. Oh. Black and flat, black and flat, black and flat.
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2: 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Tie Busters Black and Rounds in the Black and Gold building just off Maroochydore Road, Kunda Park. 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

0: It was originally recorded by George Benson for the Muhammad Ali movie, The Greatest. Whitney Houston's exquisite voice takes it to the next level. Greatest Love of All from 1985. Leo Sayer before that, and he was moonlighting from 75 with 60s band The Groove and Soothe Me for the three in a row. One from each decade. How good was that? 3 o'clock news, weather and sport are coming up in 15 minutes on Sunshine Coast Radio Station 104.9 Sunshine FM.
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before that with the beautiful ballad One, and apparently all the proceeds went to charity for the release of that song. Well, time flies when the music is this good. I'm going to head off shortly. Doug Mully will drive you home and Noddy will be doing the 70s at 7 tonight. So we have got you covered. Enjoy the rest of your afternoon and thanks for listening to Sunshine Coast Radio Station 104.9 Sunshine FM.

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1: Hello, I'm Emily Minnie. The Reserve Bank will keep interest rates on hold for the first time this year. The cash rate is unchanged at 4.35%. Unions argue the federal government's tax reforms will make it easier for workers to purchase property. The final day of an inquiry into Labor's changes to capital gains tax and negative gearing is underway. Business and construction groups have argued the legislation will stifle investment and slow economic growth. But Joseph Mitchell from the ACTU says the laws will make the system fairer.
2: House prices are out of control, and they've been out of control for decades, in large part due to the incredibly unfair tax settings that have been favouring investors over workers and first-time buyers. We're arguing for Parliament to pass these changes to the law.
1: Donald Trump says he hopes the United States and Iran can form a good relationship going forward after striking a peace deal to end the conflict. The US president has confirmed the Strait of Hormuz will be fully opened by Friday when negotiators meet to formally sign the agreement in Geneva. Research suggests spending on end-of-financial-year sales will grow by just under 2% this year. About 6 million Australians plan to shop during the sales, with total spending expected to reach $10.7 billion. The Australian Retail Council's Fleur Brown says households are expected to remain cautious.
3: Year on year, the spending is forecast to grow by just 1.9%. That's well below inflation. So a bit of a disappointing outcome for retailers, but still a huge event on the calendar for many Aussies.
1: The consumer watchdog has launched legal action against Grilled for allegedly exaggerating its eco-friendly claims. The ACCC claims a promised $1 donation per meal on Tuesdays only applied to 4% of purchases. It's alleged the fast food giant used misleading marketing to overstate the true environmental effect of the across 5 million sales. New South Wales has been identified as the worst state in the country for dog-related attacks on posties. More than a third of all reported cases took place in the state over the past 6 months. Australia Post's Russell Munro says there are simple ways dog owners can prevent an incident.
4: Understand when the postie is going to be coming to your property to deliver that parcel. And when they do, or when they're going to arrive, make sure that you secure your dog behind a locked door or gate. Keep the dog secured away until the posties left the property.
1: Checking sport, Laurie Daly and Billy Slater are backing referee Ashley Klein ahead of tomorrow night's Origin 2, despite revelations of his gambling history. Saturday night's Super Rugby Pacific Grand Final between the Hurricanes and the Chiefs in Wellington has sold out in just 15 minutes. And New Zealand has secured a 2-2 draw with Iran at the FIFA World Cup. Earlier, there were also draws between Spain and Cape Verde, Uruguay and Saudi Arabia, and Belgium and Egypt. That's the latest. I'm Emily Minnie.
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5: Well, what a surprise. Continuing cloudy, or at least partly cloudy, right through till next week. Medium chance of up to 2 mils today, only a slight chance of rain tomorrow. Light south to southeasters, seas to 1.5 metres today, dropping to below a metre tomorrow on a 2 metre southerly swell. Next tide's a 0.2 metre low in about 20 minutes from now, and then high tide again at 10:15 tonight. Along the coast and Nambour, temperatures overnight will drop down to 15 degrees. Tomorrow up to 23. For Mullaney, a little bit cooler as usual in the hinterland, down to 13 overnight and up to 20 there tomorrow.

Yeah, they were crazy days for the Hooks, hey? Huge in the mid-70s with songs like that. Afternoon, Doug Mully back again, sitting in all of this week for Dom Ronaldo. Hang around for some tasty 60s morsels from Petula Clark. Got some 70s Jeffs and John, and from the 80s Howard Jones. Here's another one from the 80s. How long since you heard this? It's China Crisis, 11 past 3, 104.

0: That's so cute. Yeah, thanks for tuning in this afternoon. 104.9 Sunshine FM. Yeah, that's my second favourite Lady Gaga song. Alejandro would have to be number one for me. Also in there were China Crisis, Skyhooks and Black Sorrows got us on the road, the Savo. Well, if you're on the roads, just take it nice and easy. It's starting to build up in the usual bottlenecks. 19 past three, and we've got some little heroes for you right after this.
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0: Yeah, we're the Sunshine Coast radio station. Sunshine FM, one of a heap of hits she had. Petula Clark and more top 60s and 50s music tonight on your radio. Bob Mason's back with another 2 hours of the best of the 50s and 60s. Connie Francis, remember the old Monkees TV show? I think he's got the Monkees theme lined up for you there. There's some 1968 bubblegum, a couple of classic instrumentals from Burt Camford and Henry Mancini. So it's a real show bag full of treats. That's Bob and the Baby Boomers, 8 till 10 tonight, only here on Sunshine FM. All right, Irishman Fergal Sharkey in just a moment, 28 to 4.
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Right, I was listening to that one with my headphones up nice and loud, and I tell you what, with a good pair of headphones, that song really pumps. Based on the old Equals, Baby Come Back, that's Pat O'Banton and the Reggae Revolution. Well, folks, I'm sorry to say it, but the cloud is here to stay. Maybe one or two mils this afternoon or tonight, even less tomorrow. Down to 13 overnight and up to 23 degrees tomorrow. It's 18 to 4, 104.

0: More music, more memories, more often. Sunshine FM, that's an interesting song. Meryl Bainbridge, also some good wheelchair rock and roll from Jeff St. John, plus Baby Come Back and Fergal Sharkey making up that set of four at 12 minutes to four. Uh-oh, looks like the Sunshine Coast had another fire ants outbreak. Yep, odour detection dogs sniffed out a nest outside the containment boundary. They destroyed the nest right away, but Kunda Park and nearby residents urged to keep an eye on their property and, in general, watch out for other infestations. Did you know that it's the law that Queenslanders are obliged to prevent these little buggers from spreading? Yeah, to not report fire ants can cost you $500,000 or 3 years in jail. Whoa, that's something to be taken seriously. Well, the Spice Girls are on the way. No need to be overly serious about that. It's 11 to 4.
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3 minutes to 4. We've got news, sport and weather very shortly. Then back after that with more of the Sunshine Coast best music for your Tuesday afternoon. 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
1: Hello, I'm Emily Minnie. The federal government has welcomed the Reserve Bank decision to keep the official interest rate on hold following three hikes this year. The RBA has held the cash rate at 4.35%. The decision was unanimous among the nine board members, but the central bank is concerned inflation is still too high. Treasurer Jim Chalmers admits that's a challenge, but believes the rate decision will help Australian households.
2: This decision by the Reserve Bank today is very welcome in the context of Australians still under pressure and these global pressures intensifying.
1: The opposition argues strong critics of the federal government's tax changes should have been able to take part in a two-day inquiry. Concerns have been raised about the adjustment to capital gains and negative gearing. A rival meeting has been set up to highlight the problems with the legislation to rein in the tax concessions. Liberal Senator Andrew Bragg has addressed the group, claiming those taking part in the government's inquiry are not qualified.
3: What we hear next door is more about what St Vincent de Paul think than these very learned experts. Now, I think St Vincent de Paul is a great organisation, but they have no bloody idea about the distributional impact and the damage these tax policies are going to do.
1: New legislation has been introduced to Victorian Parliament enshrining work from home entitlements. The proposed laws allow every worker the legal right to work from home 2 days a week from the 1st of September. End of financial year spending is forecast to grow by just under 2% this year, well below inflation. Research from the Australian Retail Council shows total spending on the sales is still expected to reach about $10.7 billion. The consumer watchdog is taking burger chain Grilled to court over allegations it engaged in greenwashing with a tree donation campaign. The ACCC alleges only a small percentage of the burgers sold under its Tree Day Tuesday promotion actually went towards planting a tree. Chairwoman Gina Cascott-Leib says they are seeking declaration and penalties against the fast food chain.
4: And any business that seeks to appeal to consumers' environmental concerns must make sure its claims are accurate and that any conditions or qualifications are adequately disclosed.
1: Also making news, eight people are feared dead after a United States Air Force B-52 bomber crashed shortly after takeoff in California, and two men have been charged over a plot to import 200 kilograms of methamphetamine hidden in the paint of a container. Checking sport, ahead of State of Origin 2, the Blues have addressed their sleepy starts in recent games. Laurie Daly's men have trailed Queensland by a combined 66-12 in the past three first halves. Captain Isaiah Yeo says it will be a focus tomorrow night at the MCG. Panthers centre Casey McLean will be sidelined for a month after injuring his quad at Blues training. And at the FIFA World Cup, New Zealand has scored a 2-2 draw with Iran. That's the latest. I'm Emily Minnie.
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5: Now, these overcast conditions predicted to continue right through till next week. A medium chance of up to 2 mils today, though tomorrow just a slight chance of rain. Light south to southeasters, seas up to 1.5 metres today, dropping to below a metre tomorrow on a 2 metre easterly swell. Next tide's at 2.2 metre high, that's at 10:15 tonight, then low again at 5 tomorrow morning. Along the coast of Nambour, dropping down to 15 tonight and then up to 23 tomorrow. For Mullaney, 13 degrees overnight and 20 degrees for Wednesday.

afternoon, 13 past four, here with Doug Mulley, filling in all this week for Dom Ronaldo. Got some great news for fans of Australian crawl. A little birdie told me there's a reunion coming up. Ooh, details a little later. Some cool 1960s vibes on the way from Lulu. We've got some 70s Fleetwood Mac, 80s Paul Kelly too. So stay with us for more of the Sunshine Coast best music. 104.9 Sunshine FM.

0: glad you could make it along the Savo. 104.9 Sunshine FM, classic Fleetwood Mac, plus JPY, Axiom, and the one that launched Billy Joel's career all those years ago, Piano Man. 20 past four, yeah, I mentioned a couple of songs back that Australian Crawl are getting back together for the first time in 40 years. It obviously can't be a complete reunion because a couple of the guys died back in the 80s and 90s, but James Rain, David Rain and Simon Binks are reuniting for some shows with a little bit of help from another former member, John Watson. They'll be doing gigs in October and November, including Toowoomba and Coolangatta. The nearest show they'll be doing to us will be just down the road at the Sandstone Point Hotel near Bribie Island. That show will be on Sunday, October 18. So it gives you a little bit of time to save up some money, buy your tickets, grab a few friends. Of course, it was only April when James Rain did a solo gig here at the Caloundra at the Event Centre. But great news for fans of Australian Crawl, and there's plenty of them. We'll hook into some Oz Crawl for you right after this.
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0: 104.9 Sunshine FM, Paul Kelly and the Coloured Girls, plus Lulu with her biggest hit, and Oz Crawl first up there. Just had a couple of phone calls during those songs, people wanting more info on that Australian Crawl tour. They're calling it the Red Hot Summer Tour. I mentioned the gig at the Sandstone Point Hotel near Bribie Island. Well, tickets for that go on sale 9 o'clock next Monday morning, so 5 days to wait. Ticketmaster handling those bookings. Cool. 27 to 5, back shortly with David Essex.
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Well, we had a little bit of rain earlier this morning. Showers began at both ends of the coast at around 9. Noosa and Caloundra got a few drops, and it's going to continue cloudy. Maybe up to 2 mils today and a slight chance of 1 or 2 showers tomorrow. Down to 13 degrees overnight and up to 20 degrees tomorrow. It's 19 to 5 at 104.9 Sunshine FM.

0: 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Sunshine FM, Gerald Rafferty off his 1978 City to City album, Ride Down the Line. More great 70s tracks for you on the line tonight from 7 o'clock when Noddy returns. Another 70s at 7. He's got Bowie, he's got Santana, some Toto, the Dingoes. Yes, it's a true cultural experience with Noddy at the microphone. 7 till 8 tonight, only here on Sunshine FM. Okay, back to the Oz Rock in a moment with Southern Suns. It's 10 to 5.
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Okay, Groovers 5 to 5. News, sport and weather coming up right after this one from Daryl Hall and John Oates. And we're back with more of the Sunshine Coast best music. 104.9 Sunshine FM.

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1: Hello, I'm Sarah Wiedersheim. The Reserve Bank has kept the official interest rate on hold following three hikes this year. The RBA has held the cash rate at 4.35%. The decision was unanimous among the nine board members, but the central bank is concerned inflation is still too high. The Prime Minister says he won't delay contentious legislation which will rein in the capital gains tax discount and negative gearing concessions. An inquiry into the measures will wrap up today after hearing from organisations who support the changes and some who don't. The opposition believes the adjustments will stifle investment. Anthony Albanese argues they'll help more young people get a foot on the property ladder.
2: We are very determined to give people the reform that is needed. We know that for a long period of time housing was ignored by the federal government. What we've done is have a comprehensive plan.
1: There has been no anticipated challenge on the Victorian Premier's leadership. There had been speculation of a leadership spill after a series of polls showing support for Labor and Jacinta Allen had fallen ahead of the November state election. Deputy Premier Ben Carroll had been touted as a replacement, but he has backed Ms Allen's leadership. Opposition leader Jess Wilson says it wouldn't matter who led the Labor Party.
3: I'm not focused on the chaos in the Labor Party. I'm focused on Victorians. I'm focused on listening to them, but most importantly, outlining the solutions we have to the many challenges that this state faces.
1: Research suggests spending on end of financial year sales will grow by just under 2% this year. About 6 million Australians plan to shop during the sales, with total spending expected to reach $10.7 billion. Fleur Brown from the Australian Retail Council says households are expected to remain cautious.
4: Year on year, the spending is forecast to grow by just 1.9%. That's well below inflation. So a bit of a disappointing outcome for retailers, but still a huge event on the calendar for many Aussies.
1: Craft retailer Lincraft will progressively close all 60 of its physical stores across Australia and New Zealand before trading as an online-only business. Management says rising costs and overseas competition are behind the tough decision. And federal police have charged two Mexican nationals over an alleged plot to import methamphetamine hidden in paintwork. Checking sport, Billy Slater is keeping the Blues guessing over his plans for super sub Reece Walsh. The Broncos star has been named on Queensland's extended bench for tomorrow night's Origin 2 with no guarantee of getting game time. Tom Trbojevic is back from a hamstring injury for the Sea Eagles. He's been named to take on the Bulldogs on Saturday night. And at the FIFA World Cup, heavy favourite Spain has been shocked by Cape Verdar, held to a nil-all draw. That's the latest. I'm Sarah Wiedersheim.
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5: Well, it's all bad news for sun worshippers. Continuing cloudy or at least partly cloudy right through till at least next Monday. Medium chance of up to a couple of mils today. Just the slight chance of some rain tomorrow. Light south to southeasters. Seas to 1.5 metres this afternoon, dropping to below a metre tomorrow on a 2 metre easterly swell. We've got a 2.2 metre high tide at 10:15 tonight, then low tide at 5 tomorrow morning. Along the coast and Nambour, temperatures will drop to 15 degrees overnight, then up to 23 tomorrow. In the hinterland, Mullaney looking at an overnight low of 13 and 20 degrees tomorrow.

Yeah, they were fantastic, hey? 104.9 Sunshine FM and the Electric Light Orchestra. At 10 minutes past five, g'day, Doug Mully filling in this week for Dom Ronaldo, who's on holidays, lucky guy. Meantime, I got some work to do, rolling out the Sunshine Coast best music. And before six, we've got a 1960s classic on the way from Otis Redding, 70s Flash in the Pan, 80s Kim Carnes with her tribute to Bette Davis. Now let's slick back the hair, here's Old 55 at Sunshine.

0: 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Pretty slick sound from the early 60s there, Mel Torme. Before that, Slick Back Hair, Old 55 on the Prowl, ELO and Wayne Fontana kicked off that foursome. Well, the Socceroos, they're settling down after their very nice win over Turkey. The lads take on World Cup co-hosts the US this weekend. Meantime, FIFA has announced a new under-15s tournament. And yeah, it's great to encourage the kids, but this FIFA boss, Infantino, is an absolute clown. I mean, for a start, the tournament's going to allow the Russians to play. Yeah, right. And he plans an Israel versus Palestine match as the opening game of this new tournament. This is the same guy that gave Donald Trump that stupid FIFA Peace Prize. Some people have got absolutely no idea. Anyways, we'll keep the fingers crossed the Socceroos can make it two in a row. The game kicks off at 5 a.m. Saturday. Set the alarm clock. Tina Arena's coming up shortly, 16 past five.
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0: Yeah, round of applause. The Sunshine Coast favourite radio station, Sunshine FM. Yeah, Neil Sedaka wrote that song for the Captain and Tennille. Also John English and Tina Arena first up there. 29 past five. Robbie Williams is coming to Australia. A nationwide tour in November. And then he chugs off across the ditch to New Zealand as well. But he will be playing an almost local concert. He's got Suncorp Stadium in Brisbane coming up on Friday, November 20. And we'll play some Robbie Williams for you right after this.
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Sunshine FM is flash in the pan. Well, the way the weather's going, we're all going to have vitamin D deficiency if the sun doesn't come out sooner or later. Yeah, continuing cloudy or partly cloudy right through till at least next Monday, they reckon. A couple of showers here and a couple of showers there. Down to 15 overnight and up to 23 degrees tomorrow. It's 20 to 6, 104.9 Sunshine FM.

0: 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Otis Redding dipping his toes in the water at the dock of the bay. Now, if you'd like that, make sure you catch Bob and the Baby Boomers tonight, because he's got lots more where that one came from. Best of the 50s and the 60s. Tonight, Connie Francis, the Monkees. Remember the old Monkees TV show? Well, Bob's got the theme for that show, along with some 60s bubblegum, a couple of classic instrumentals from Burt Camfort and Henry Mancini. So definitely a real show bag full of treats. That's Bob and the Baby Boomers. 8 till 10 tonight, only here on Sunshine FM. Right, coming up, Gloria Estefan. It's 14 to 6.
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Okay, heading towards the 6 o'clock news, sport and weather, and then back after that with another hour of the Sunshine Coast best music. To the news, here's a track off their very first album back in 1978, Dire Straits, 104.9 Sunshine FM.

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1: Hello, I'm Sarah Wiedersehen. The Reserve Bank has decided to keep interest rates on hold for now, but won't rule out another hike if inflation remains high. The official cash rate will stay at 4.35% after three increases already this year. The decision was unanimous among the nine RBA board members. Governor Michelle Bullock says they'll continue examining economic data.
2: Today's decision does not rule out further tightening in monetary policy if that is what is required to bring inflation down. In making its decisions, the board will be focused on the data and what that suggests about the outlook and risks.
1: The Albanese government will not budge on its timeframe to pass contentious changes to Australia's tax system. There are calls from housing and business groups to extend the inquiry into capital gains tax and negative gearing. The government argues there's been enough consultation and is hoping the Senate will pass its legislation by the end of the month. Ben Robert Smith has had his bail conditions varied, allowing him to attend the official opening of the Anzac Hall at the Australian War Memorial. The former Special Air Service Regiment soldier is facing five counts of war crimes related to his deployments in Afghanistan. He's categorically rejected the allegations. New figures show one person every day is dying of a drug overdose in Australia. The Pennington Institute report has found more than 2,500 people died from drug-induced deaths in 2024. This is the highest number ever recorded. Close to 80% of these overdoses were unintentional. Pennington Institute CEO John Ryan says Australia has lost control of its drug problem.
3: We've put all of our eggs in the law enforcement basket, but drugs are readily available in the community, and whether that's pharmaceutical drugs or illegal drugs, they're out there in the community in regional and rural Australia just as much as the cities.
1: Also making news, the Bureau of Meteorology has officially declared an El Nino in the Pacific Ocean, signalling drier conditions over winter and spring for central and eastern Australia. Craft retailer Lincraft will progressively close all 60 of its physical stores across Australia and New Zealand before trading as an online only business. And the federal opposition leader has rejected claims he's failed to reach out to his One Nation counterpart. Checking sport, Laurie Daly and Billy Slater are backing referee Ashley Klein ahead of tomorrow night's Origin 2, despite revelations of his gambling history. The NRL's top whistleblower lost around $500,000 to bookmakers between 2019 and 2023. Supercars Championship leader Brock Feeney has returned to his happy hunting ground for this week's Darwin Triple Crown. Feeney's won the pass races in the top end. And at the FIFA World Cup, Saudi Arabia and Uruguay have played out a 1-1 draw.
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4: Clouds, clouds and more clouds right through until at least next Monday, they say. Medium chance of a couple of mils today. Just the slight chance of any rain tomorrow. Light south to southeasters. Seas up to 1.5 metres this afternoon, dropping to below a metre tomorrow on a 2 metre easterly swell. We've got high tide coming up at 10:15 tonight. That'll be a 2.2 metre high. And then low again at 5 tomorrow morning. Now, along the coast and for Nambour, dropping down to 15 degrees tonight and up to 23 tomorrow. As usual, cooler in the hinterland, Mullaney down to 13 overnight and reaching 20 tomorrow.

Sunshine FM, Uncle Cracker there, and Doug Muller here filling in this week for Dom Ronaldo. As always, we roll out the Sunshine Coast best music. Now, before 7 o'clock, we've got some 60s Beach Boys, 70s Van Morrison, 90s Spin Doctors. Now, this is very 80s, don't you think? In excess, 10 past 6 at 104.9 Sunshine FM.

0: 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Kind of cheesy 1980 remake of a much older song. If you want to hear a really bluesy version of that song, just jump onto YouTube and look for Nancy Wilson's take. It's fabulous. Also in that set, INXS, Uncle Cracker, and we kicked it off with Marianne Faithfull. Now, if you thought Calligraphy was the name of a degenerate Roman emperor, well, close, but not quite. Yeah, this weekend, Words, Words, Words is being held at Budrum Craft Cottage. 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Handcrafted paper art, decorated letters and hand-stitched boots. And if you want to get hands-on, they'll be doing demonstrations there too. So it's on 9 till 4 this Friday, Saturday and Sunday at Budrum Craft Cottage in Main Street, Budrum. Okay, 20 past 6, Van the Man Morrison, right after this.
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0: More music, more memories, more often. 104.9 Sunshine FM. Beach Boys sounding great with those 60s harmonies. Also Spin Doctors, and kicked off that set with some 70s Van Morrison. Well, 70s are plenty after 7 tonight, when Noddy returns with another 70s at 7. Now, I don't want to rain on his parade, but I just had a little peek at what's coming up. And it looks good. Bowie, Santana, Toto, The Dingoes. Yes, experience a true cultural awakening with Noddy at the microphone. The 70s at 7, only about half an hour away from now, only here on Sunshine FM. Okay, Stones, 70 Stones in a moment, 29 to 7.
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Nice solo number for Matchbox 20 frontman Rob Thomas at 20-7. Well, kind of cloudy again and again and again. In fact, every day through till at least next Monday, they reckon. Could be in for a couple more mills today. Less likelihood of rain tomorrow. Down to about 13 overnight and up to 20.

0: 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Sunshine FM, Chicago, wrapping up that foursome, along with Jack Farnham, Rob Thomas and The Stones at 11 to 7. Hey, if you're on the road, might be an idea to switch on your driving lights if you haven't already done so. And I hope you have a nice smooth run. Some smooth Roxy music coming up for you in a moment.
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Okay, 6 minutes to seven. Time for me to clean up this mess and leave a nice, tidy studio for Noddy, who is the ringmaster of this circus known as the 70s of Seven. Hope we cross paths again from three tomorrow afternoon. Till then, take it easy. And to take me out tonight, from Canada, here's Brian Adams. 104.

Badfinger, day after day, and kicking off the 70s at 7 with Noddy on your Tuesday evening, Gallagher and Lyle, I Want to Stay With You. How about Toto? Hold the line, right up now on Sunshine FM.

0: We just went to the beginning of the 70s there from 1970. Liv Mason, Knock Knock, Who's There? And before that, Hold the Line from Toto. Coming up for you very shortly, the Ormsey Brothers with You Don't Own Me. This is Noddy and the 70s at 7, 104.9, Sunshine FM.
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0: Kicking off that triple play, the Ormsby Brothers, You Don't Own Me. Then we had a couple of woman songs, Santana with Black Magic Woman, and just then the Stampeders with Sweet City Woman. Looking at the time on our 70s at 7 on this Tuesday evening, it's approaching 23 minutes past 7, 104.9, Sunshine FM. Up shortly, Martha and the Muffins with Echo Beach, Echo Beach, Echo Beach.
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0: The theme from Rocky, Gonna Fly Now, Bill Conti Orchestra. Before that, we had Carole King, Will You Love Me Tomorrow? The Dingoes, Way Out West, and kicking off that four in a row, Martha and the Muffins with Echo Beach. The legend David Bowie is coming up very shortly on the Sunshine Coast radio station, 104.9 Sunshine FM and the 70s at 7.
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With it doing Tuesday evening, coming up at 8 o'clock, it's Bob and the Baby Boomers. So till tomorrow night, this is Noddy with the 70s and 7. Enjoy the rest of your evening and lay back in the arms of someone you love. Catch you tomorrow.

104.9 Sunshine FM, and welcome to Bob and the Baby Boomers. My name's Bob Mason. That was Martha Reeves, Anna Vandella's Dancing in the Street for 1964, the song co-written by Marvin Gaye. And The Search is getting us underway for this hour. Needles and Pins, a number 7 hit for 1964. That song written by Sonny Bono and Jack Nitzsche. Jack Nitzsche had that instrumental, The Lonely Surfer. Music coming up this hour from Jerry and the Pacemakers. We've got Billy Crash Craddock in there. He was born on this day back in 1939. Rocks out of 87 today. I'll play one of his hit songs from those early days, 1959, where we got a number one hit with it. Got Connie Francis in there as well. And in the second hour, we'll have a look at a pop festival that began on this day in 1967. In the meantime, here's a song that was written by Jerry Goffin and Carole King in 1966, and it was one of the songs that they played at Dusty Springfield's funeral as the coffin headed towards the church. It's a song called Going Back.

0: Billy Crash Craddock, the birthday boy, and Boom Boom Baby, a number one hit for 1959. He was born in Greensboro, North Carolina, on the 16th of June back in 1939. 87 years of age today, the US singer had more hit success in Australia than in the US, thanks to a headline tour down under with Boom Boom Baby in 1959 and One Last Kiss in 1961 from Bye Bye Birdie. They both made number one on the Sydney Top 40 charts. Then after 13-year absence from the charts, he had another hit in 1974 with the song Rub It In. And before that, we heard from Buddy Holly and the Crickets, a number two hit for 1958. Oh Boy, his second hit after That'll Be the Day. Not Fade Away was the B-side, shown on the label as just simply the Crickets. Jerry and the Pacemakers, Ferry Cross the Mersey, a number one hit for 1964. And Dusty Springfield, Going Back, a number 22 hit for 1966, a song written by Jerry Goffin and Carole King, describing the loss of innocence that comes with adulthood, along with an attempt on the part of the singer to recapture that youthful innocence. The song, as recorded that year by Dusty Springfield, was a top 10 hit on the UK singles chart. It was recorded and released as a single the following year by the Byrds. It was included on their album, the notorious Byrd Brothers, and subsequently on many Byrds compilations albums as well. The song has also been recorded by many other artists, including Marianne Faithfull, The New Seekers, The Pretenders, Diana Ross, Phil Collins, and also by Carole King herself. And not in before that, coming up next on the radio is Connie Francis on 104.9 Sunshine FM.
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0: More music, more memories, more often on 104.9 Sunshine FM. That was a Crystal's Then He Kissed Me, a number five hit for 1963, later recorded by the Beach Boys, and that was Then She Kissed Me. The Young Rascals with Groove and a number six hit for 1967, The Temptations with My Girl for 1965, and Connie Francis, Who's Sorry Now, a number 13 hit for 1958, had a massive 36 hits between 1958 and 1973, including 12 top 10 hits, with Everybody's Somebody's Fool a huge number one hit for her. Over Four Seasons on the way shortly, I got a nice song from The Seekers, Dean Martin in there with a song that became a number one hit for him in 1958, and Shocking Blue with a number one hit for 1969. In fact, the next four songs all made number one on the charts.
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0: As I mentioned, four songs in a row there, all made number one on the charts, with Shocking Blue Venus for 1969, Dean Martin's Volare for 1958, The Seekers' The Carnival Is Over for 1965, written by Tom Springfield, and in 1963, The Four Seasons' Walk Like a Man, all made number one on the charts. Leslie Gore's coming up next on 104.9 Sunshine FM.
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2: The Probus Club of Kurrumundi meets at 9 a.m. on the second Wednesday of each month at the Caloundra Indoor Bowls Club, Burke Street, Golden Beach. 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

Max Merritt and the Meteors and Western Union Man, a number 12 hit for 1969. Rob E.G. and before that, 55 Days at Peking, a number one hit for 1963. Classics 4 with their song Spooky for 1968. Leslie Gore, She's a Fool, a number 19 hit for 1963. She had three hit songs in 1963. The first was a number one hit, It's My Party. As we head back into the music now with a song by Herman's Hermits, Can't You Hear My Heartbeat? I'm Bob and a Baby Boomers. My name's Bob Mason. This is Sunshine FM.

On Sunshine FM, that was Herbert Hermits, Can't You Hear My Heartbeat, for 1965. That was their third hit single, with Silhouettes on the B-side of that song. It was on this day in 1960, Alfred Hitchcock's film Psycho. It premiered in New York. Not my cup of tea, those sort of movies. I like love stories. I don't like those scary ones. And it was on this day in 1963, Valentina Tereshova, the 26-year-old Russian cosmonaut, became the first woman to orbit the Earth. And we have to mention Philip Brady, who was born in Melbourne, Victoria in 1939, the Melbourne TV and radio presenter, passed away last year at age 85, made his showbiz debut in April 1958 at Channel 9, and during the late 50s and 60s, he was a regular guest on Graham Kennedy's In Melbourne Tonight program. He also hosted several TV quiz and game shows, including Money Makers, Casino 10, and Everybody's Talking. On radio, he was heard for many years with Bruce Mansfield co-hosting Nightline on 3AW. When Mansfield died in 2016, he was replaced by Simon Owens. The weeknight program came to an end in September 26, 2019. Then in his final years, he was heard on 3AW with Simon Owens on a Sunday night program, Remember When. He only retired in January 2025 when he was diagnosed with terminal cancer. For over 13 years, Phil was a guest presenter on Good Morning Australia. Philip Brady, what a legend he was. As we wrap up the first hour of Bob and the Baby Boomers, don't forget after 9 o'clock in the second hour, I'll feature music from a pop festival that began on this day in 1967. I'll leave you this hour, though, with Ray Brown and the Whispers and 20 Miles, his first hit, followed up with four top 10 hits after this, too.

104.9 Sunshine FM, and welcome to the second hour of Bob and the Baby Boomers. My name's Bob Mason. That was Gene McDaniel's A Point of No Return from 1962. And for 1965, the Spencer Davis Group, Keep On Running. Music coming up this hour from The Love Affair. I've got the Dave Clark Five in there, Tom Jones with a nice song, The Marcells, and an instrumental from Billy Vaughan and his orchestra, a hit for him back in 1958. But let's return you to the music now with this pop festival that I mentioned in the first hour that began on this day in 1967. We're talking about the Monterey Pop Festival, began in Monterey, California. Eric Burdon and the Animals sang about the three-day music festival in their 1967 hit Monterey. Let's listen to that one now.

0: More music, more memories, more often on Sunshine FM with Bobby V, Take Good Care of My Baby, a number two hit for 1961. Gary Puckett and the Union Gap, Over You, a number six hit for him back in 1968. And the Monkees, the theme from the Monkees in 1967. And Eric Burdon and the Animals, Monterey, a number 10 hit for 1968. As I said, it was on this day in 1967, the Monterey Pop Festival began. Music coming up from The Love Affair. I've got the Dave Clark Five in there. Floyd Kramer with a nice little instrumental. And Wayne Fontana singing about Pamela. They're all on the way on 104.9 Sunshine FM.
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0: Wayne Fontana finishing up there with almost a falsetto voice on the song Pamela, Pamela, the song written by Graham Golden from 10cc. Got a number 9 hit for that in 1967. Floyd Kramer in before that, Last State, a number 5 hit for 1960. He was Nashville's leading session piano player. He went on to have a further 7 hit songs. Dave Clark, 5 in before that, Can't You See She's Mine, a number 8 and hit for them in 1964. This was their third hit. Their first two were number 3 hits, Glad All Over, and a number 2 hit, Bits and Pieces, and The Love Affair, Everlasting Love. Kiki D was on backing vocals on that song. Got a number 10 hit with it in 1968. Got another song coming up for 1968, a number 1 hit for Tom Jones on Bob and the Baby Boomers. My name's Bob Mason. 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

0: More music, more memories, more often on 104.9 Sunshine FM. That was a duo that went under the name of David and Jonathan, and the song Softly Whispering I Love You for 1967. Their real names, Roger Greenaway and Frederick Roger Cook. In the 70s, Roger Cook was in the band Blue Mink, and Roger Greenaway joined the Brotherhood of Man. And before that, Billy Vaughan and his orchestra, Sail Along Silvery Moon, a number six hit for 1958. He was also in a band called the Hilltoppers, and they had a one-hit wonder in 1957 with Ka Ding Dong. The Marcel Blue Moon, a number four hit for 1961, and a number one hit for Tom Jones in 1968, Help Yourself. That was a follow-up to his number three hit, Delilah. Got a classic for 1969 from the Bee Gees coming up shortly on 104.9 Sunshine FM.
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Jay and the Techniques, Apples, Peaches, Pumpkin Pie for 1967, Burke Camford, A Swinging Safari for 1962, 1, 2, 3, Red Light, the 1910 Fruit Gun Company, a number 8 hit for 1968, and the Bee Gees, 1st of May, a number 15 hit for 1969. Here's a nice song now from the Zombies from 1964. It's called She's Not There on Sunshine FM.

A wonderful song there from Henry Mancini and his orchestra for 1969 from the movie of the same name, Midnight Cowboy. Enrico Mancini, his real name. The Zombies, She's Not There, a number 21 hit for 1964. As we wrap it up for another night of Bob and the Baby Boomers, I'll be back Thursday night from 8 o'clock. Hope you can join me then, but don't go to run away at least. We've got a great lineup of music coming up between now and midnight with Graham Schultz on the radio, and one of the songs he's going to play is an Australian band, and I can tell you the lead singer started off as a qualified fitter and turner before he became a singer. He also has a twin brother called Glenn. They're both 77 years of age now. Who do you think that might be? Well, you're going to have to listen to Graham Schultz after 10 o'clock. In the meantime, here's the Deltones. Come a little bit closer on 104.9 Sunshine FM.

More music, more memories, more often. We started this hour of Tuesday night, late June 16, with the Kiwi Rockers Dragon and Conqueroo out of their early years, 1978, and Heart at the top there, These Dreams from 1981, 7 minutes past 10. I'm Graham Schulz, and thanks to Bob and the Baby Boomers for the last 2 hours of Dreams on the 50s and 60s rock and roll highway here on the Sunshine Coast radio station. And Bob tells me the lead singer of this next Aussie band was a qualified fitter and turner before music. And he has a twin brother called Glenn, making Darryl Braithwaite 77 this year and still rocking.

0: You're listening to the Sunshine Coast radio station, Sunshine FM, playing the best ballads across the years. Hot Chocolate, 1978. I'll put you together again. 2006 with the Whitlams, Beautiful As You. Elton John, 1990, You Gotta Love Someone. And some rock and roll from Sherbet started the set off. Matter of Time from 1975. The time is 23 minutes past 10.
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0: 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A couple of big 70s stars, Little River Band from 76, Every Day of My Life, and ABBA from 74, I've Been Waiting For You. Yazoo kicked off that set with their 1983 hit Nobody's Diary. It's 24 to 11.
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0: On the Sunshine Coast radio station, Sunshine FM, it was 1991 and Crowded House gave us Weather With You. 1980 Ambrosia, how many hits did that LA band have? Four big ones. And The Biggest Part of Me from 1980 was a good one. And 1986 Starship, that was Sarah at 11 minutes to 11. Coming up, Dionne Warwick and Aussie icon Russell Morris.
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Aussie band The Loved Ones from the mid-60s when they had a huge hit with The Loved One, and One Hit Wonders The Gallery with their 1972 big hit So Nice to Be With You at 6 minutes past 11 on 104.9 Sunshine FM. Your

0: More music, more memories, more often. Did you remember that ballad from 1981, At This Moment, by Billy Vera and the Beaters? Yes, it was covered by Michael Bublé too. It was a number one in the US for Billy in 81. Another 2004 Australian Idol star, Anthony Kalia, from his number one debut album, that hit Rain. Madonna was Into the Groove in 1985, and Baby It's You from the band Promises in 1979 started that set for us at 21 minutes past 11 on 104.9 Sunshine FM.
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0: 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Brother Love's Travelling Salvation Show was one of his hits in 1969. 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

0: More music, more memories, more often with Lisa Edwards, who played a big gig in Melbourne last Saturday night. That's her big 1992 hit, Cry. Nora Jones just wrapped her brief Visions tour in Vegas in May. That's her 2003 hit, Don't Know Why. And Glenn Shorrock has just completed his reminiscing tour at St Kilda last month. That's his 1979 hit, Dream Lover. It's 16 minutes to midnight.
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Coming up, we've got Boney M and Keith Urban. It's 9 minutes to 12 midnight. I'm Graham Schultz, and I'm Homeward Bound now too, back next Monday night from 10 p.m. You have a great week. 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

How far off I sat and wondered. Started humming a song from 1962. Ain't it funny how the night moves when you just don't seem to have as much to lose. Strange how the night moves.

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1: And a very good morning to you. Welcome along to Wednesday. And let's have a look at the weather forecast for today. We're looking at a possible shower and maybe up to a millimetre of rain. There's the chance of some fog about the hinterland early this morning and a medium chance of showers and light winds. They'll be southeasterly at a top of 22 for Maroochydore and Caloundra, as well as 20 at Mullaney, 22 at Nambour and 22 at Noosa Heads as well. Thursday, 14 to 22. It'll be cloudy tomorrow. There's the chance of fog about the hinterland in the early morning. And on Friday, looking at 14 to 23 and maybe a millimetre or so of rain. That's the latest weather on 104.9 Sunshine FM.
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And Gypsy Queen. It's 5:08. John Butler Trio now. 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

0: No, don't stop me now, especially not when I'm on a roll. That's Queen on Sunshine FM, John Butler Trio as well. Coming up soon, we'll hear Yvonne Fair, and there's Vance Joy coming up as well on the Sunshine Coast radio station with the time's 5:15.
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bringing back some memories of 1975. Yvonne Vere, and It Should Have Been Me, Vance Joy before that, and Riptide, 22 past 5 at Sunshine FM.

There's Daniel Powter, a song all about a bad day, Rick Springfield as well, and Jesse Score. It's 27 to 6. State of Origin 2's coming up tonight in Melbourne. Who do you think will win? Head to our Facebook page and let us know. Faith Hill now. This is Breathe out of 1999 on 104.9 Sunshine FM.

0: Dire Straits on Sunshine FM. And Water of Love coming up soon. Some Joe Cocker for you. On our Facebook page this morning, we're asking who you think's going to win State of Origin Game 2 being held in Melbourne tonight. And Artie has said Melbourne. And I reckon, Artie, that you're probably right there. Melbourne will win, providing New South Wales or Queensland don't beat them first.
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John Mayer on Sunshine FM at 11 to 6. Let's have a look at local news headlines. And the Sunshine Coast Daily says the developer, who deposited $3.86 million into a trust, more than $1 million above the asking price, has won a Supreme Court battle to keep its claim over a Caloundra property alive. Also, the Sunshine Coast News says a decision on a $1.6 million transport project may be made tomorrow after councillors recommended it not proceed in its current form. At its scheduled ordinary meeting, Noosa Council will consider whether the Perigean Beach Active Street Stage 1 project should be halted, with a recommendation to redirect the funding from the SEQ Livability Fund and Active Transport Fund towards more practical infrastructure improvements. 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

Neil Sedaka on Sunshine FM, Laughter in the Rain. Wendy Matthews before that. It's now 3 to 6. We have the news coming up. Don't forget that City Flicks State of Origin Game 2 is live on the big screen in Maroochydore tonight. If you want to watch the State of Origin from around 7 o'clock, arrive with your friends, grab a prime viewing spot and enjoy the game there. That's on the big screen tonight in Maroochydore. If you want to find out some more about it, check out the Sunshine Coast Council webpage. John Paul Young now. 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
2: Good morning, I'm Sasha Foote. The global price of crude oil is continuing its decline as world leaders discuss the return to normal operations for the Strait of Hormuz. US President Donald Trump says the shipping lane will open toll-free as part of the deal to be formally signed later this week. British Prime Minister Sir Keir Starmer says he has been discussing how the reopening of the strait with other leaders.
3: We'll play our full part in relation to that, and that's been amongst the discussions we've had as a G7 and with President Trump in the margins.
2: Fighting in Lebanon remains a key question, with President Trump saying he believes the deal can hold even if Israel and Hezbollah continue their strikes, while Iran's parliamentary speaker says the war must end on all fronts. The petrol industry is backing a proposal to gradually return the fuel excise to its regular level rather than all at once. The federal government is weighing up whether the 26 cents a litre reduction will remain beyond the 30th of June. Fuel retailers warn a sudden jump could lead to a rush on bowsers before prices rise. The One Nation leader will today make her first address to the National Press Club 30 years after she was first elected to Parliament. Pauline Hanson's appearance comes amid a meteoric surge in popularity, recently polling as the nation's preferred Prime Minister. Senator Hanson is expected to face questions around her policies, which some have criticised for lacking sufficient detail. Two men have been arrested as detectives probe Desi Freeman's movements in the 7 months after killing two officers in Porepunkah. Police raided seven properties across Victoria and New South Wales as part of Operation Summit. A 64-year-old man taken into custody has been released pending further inquiries. The Australian Red Cross says it's been blown away by the generosity of Australians continuing to give despite the cost of living pressures. The charity is running its annual end of financial year tax donation campaign to help those impacted by natural disasters. Nicola Cray says they're seeing widespread generosity.
4: We're seeing the highest donations averaging about $596 per person, followed by Victoria and New South Wales, of course.
2: And the Reserve Bank is warning it won't hesitate to raise rates again after the board kept the official cash rate at 4.35%. Checking sport, Billy Slater is keeping the Blues guessing over his plans for super sub Reece Walsh. The Broncos star has been named on Queensland's extended bench for tonight's Origin 2 with no guarantee of getting game time. More than 90,000 fans are expected to pack out the MCG. At the FIFA World Cup, tournament favourites France have kicked off their campaign against Senegal in New York. It's nil all in the first half. Iraq and Norway are up later this morning. That's the latest. I'm Sasha Foote.
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5: 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For today, we're looking at 22 as the expected top. Currently it's 16 degrees in Budrum. It'll be a partly cloudy day. There's the chance of fog about the hinterland this morning and a medium chance of showers. 14 overnight, 22 for Thursday. Cloudy and the chance of fog about the hinterland in the early morning. Friday, 14 to 23, the temperature range with a partly cloudy day coming up.
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5: And there's a couple of broken down vehicles to watch out for. One's on the Bruce Highway at Coochin Creek. It's just before Coochin Creek, actually, in the southbound lanes. And no delays there, but we do need to drive with caution, not expecting any delays with that. On the Bruce Highway at Burpengary, just before Station Road overpass, there's a broken down vehicle, and that's northbound towards Burpengary East. No delays expected there, but there is heavy traffic if you're heading towards Brisbane. That's Narangba through to Pine River Bridge, and all lanes are affected southbound towards Brisbane, so allow a bit of extra travel time if you're heading that way this morning. It's 6:05 now.

More music, more memories, more often, 104.9 Sunshine FM. And the Jacksons, Can You Feel It? I'll Be Gone from Spectrum as well to kick off the music for the hour. It's 6:15. We're asking on our Facebook page this morning who you think's going to win Game 2 of the State of Origin. If New South Wales wins it, they win the series. But do you think Queensland can bounce back and turn it into a real matchup for the rest of the series? Let us know on the Facebook page. Jean, also Sandra and Jill all say Queensland, but Cecily says it'll be the Blues. Who do you reckon it might be? Head to the Facebook page for Sunshine FM.

0: That sounds like my physio instructions. Lean up, lean back, etc. Sam Cooke, Twisting the Night Away, also better than from the John Butler Trio. 22 past 6 at Sunshine FM.
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0: There were reports of a crash at Alexandra Headland on Alexandra Parade there, so watch out for that. Also, the traffic slowing on the Sunshine Motorway. That's around Sippy Downs and Mountain Creek. And it's also slowing on the Caloundra Road on the approaches to the Kawana Way Link Road. Nicklin Way is looking all right at this stage. Nambour Connection Road is looking okay too. But if you're heading to Brisbane at the moment, there is some heavy traffic, and that's around Narangba area. So allow yourself a little bit of extra travel time if you're heading that way, maybe another 5 or 10 minutes. At 29 to 7, that's the latest on the local traffic on Sunshine FM.
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be with you, or only to be with you. 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Weather today, currently on 14 degrees in Nambour. We're looking at 22 as the top. It'll be a partly cloudy day. As I look out the studio, I can see mostly blue sky, a little bit of high cloud about. There's a chance of fog about the hinterland early this morning and a medium chance of showers today. 14 overnight, 22 for Thursday, a cloudy day on Thursday and possible showers about on Friday. As we continue the music, the Rembrandts on 104.9 Sunshine FM.

0: It's Atomic Kitten, and that's their version of the Blondie song, The Tide Is High. It's 14 to 7. Let's have a look at local news headlines once again. And the Sunshine Coast News says plans to increase the scale of a proposed luxury hotel beside a popular beach have been recommended for approval ahead of a council vote. Aria Property Group is seeking to add 50 rooms to its approved tower on the Mooloolaba Esplanade through an increase from 14 storeys to 16 storeys. Also, the Sunshine Coast News is reporting a decision on a $1.6 million transport project that may be made tomorrow after council has recommended not proceed in its current form at its scheduled Alderley meeting. The Noosa Council will consider whether the Perugian Beach Active Street 1-stage project should be halted, with a recommendation to redirect funding from the SEQ Livability Fund and Active Transport Fund towards more practical infrastructure improvements. And the Sunshine Coast Daily says the developer who deposited $3 million into a trust, more than $1 million above the asking price, has won a Supreme Court battle to keep its claim over a Caloundra property alive. Local news headlines on Sunshine FM.
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as one of Jerry Rafferty's biggest songs, going back to 1978 with that one. And it's Baker Street. We have the news coming up for you soon. Some Randy Newman along with Lyle Lovett on the way as well. But right now, Kim Hart. This is Love at First Night on 104.9 Sunshine FM.

0: This news report is brought to you by White's IGA, Perigean Beach, Mount Coolum, Blyblai, Mooloola, Baringa and Forest Glen. Taste the difference of fresh and local from station sponsor White's IGA. Across the Sunshine Coast, this is 104.9 Sunshine FM with a national news update.
1: Good morning, I'm Sasha Foote. Iran's deputy foreign minister says the United States' two-month blockade on its ports has been lifted ahead of the formal signing of a peace deal. Switzerland's foreign ministry has confirmed the two countries will formally sign the memorandum of understanding at a mountainside resort on Friday. Former US Marines intelligence officer Hal Kempfer says it will serve as a framework for mediators to flesh out the details on a wider deal to end the conflict.
2: And this is something that will be decided over the next 60 days. It's supposed to be a 60-day period that starts Friday once they actually sign the memorandum of understanding. They've electronically signed it already.
1: Petrol retailers are warning a sudden return to the full fuel excise could lead to a rush on Bowsers. A proposal has been put forward to gradually return the fuel excise to its regular level. The government is considering whether to keep the temporary halving of the tax rate in place. One Nation leader Pauline Hanson will today appear at the National Press Club for the first time in her political career. Her address comes as the minor party polls ahead of Labor and the Coalition. Senator Hanson will be under pressure to elaborate on policy detail, which some of her colleagues have previously struggled to explain. The Queensland Government is bolstering child protection laws following a landmark inquiry. 24 of the 28 recommendations handed down in the review have been accepted. State Attorney General Deb Franklington says the reforms will include a stronger overarching regulator.
3: Complaints will no longer be treated in isolation, but as a part of a broader demonstrative picture of predatory behaviour and risk to children.
1: Broadcaster Carl Sanderlands has reportedly reached an out-of-court settlement with his former employer, ARN Media. It's understood Mr. Sanderlands has agreed to receive $5 million per year over 3 years. Nine reporter Jack Hahn says it isn't clear what the 55-year-old will do next.
4: Reports suggest on air, unlikely. Online, very likely. He may start a streaming service.
1: The federal government has allocated more funding to lock in a 15% pay rise for early educators for another 2 years, and a Sydney pool will be renamed after the late former Australian of the Year, Professor Richard Scollier. Checking sport, Blues enforcer Hudson Young will tonight live out his childhood dream of playing at the MCG when New South Wales takes on Queensland in Game 2 of State of Origin. The pair will combine on the left edge alongside Mitchell Moses and Brian To'o. At the FIFA World Cup, France and Senegal are nil all at halftime in their match in New York. Later this morning, Graham Arnold's Iraq will take on Norway in Boston following the side's dream run to qualify for the tournament against all odds. That's the latest. I'm Sasha Foote.
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5: Currently 13 at Baringa, 14 at Mullaney and Montville and 15 at Perigean Springs. A top of around 22 across the coast and hinterland today. It'll be partly cloudy. There's a medium chance of showers. 14 overnight, 22 for Thursday. Cloudy tomorrow. And there is a small chance of a shower tomorrow for Friday. 14 to a top of 23. A partly cloudy day. Once again, the slight chance of some wet weather.
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5: And the traffic slowing on the Sunshine Motorway around Mountain Creek. Also slowing on Caloundra Road. And for those of us heading to Brisbane, there's a 10 to 15 minute delay. And that's on the Bruce Highway with heavy traffic around the North Lakes area. That's the latest on the local traffic at 7:04.

There's the 1968 hit for the Foundations, Build Me Up Buttercup on Sunshine FM. Gene Pitney as well in 24 hours from Tulsa. It's 10 past 7. On our Facebook page this morning, we're asking who you think will win the State of Origin match tonight. New South Wales won Game 1. If they win tonight, they win the series. But who do you think will win? Jackie says Queenslanders. Colin says New South Wales Blues will do it. Julia says it'll be the ref. Pamela says let's go Maroons. Bev says, with that ref, New South Wales have 14 men on their team. Melody says, the mighty Maroons, and plenty of other comments there too. Jean says, Queensland. Cecily says, the Blues, and Jill says, Queensland. Who do you think it'll be? Head to our Facebook page at Sunshine FM.

0: On the Sunshine Coast radio station, Sunshine FM 3 Dog Night, Mama Told Me Not to Come, and The Brotherhood of Man before that, out of 76, and Save All Your Kisses for Me. Coming up soon, we'll have some Donovan on Sunshine FM.
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Wasn't there a soft drink called Mellow Yellow many moons ago? I think there was. We'll have another look at traffic soon. In the meantime, Bobby Rydell on Sunshine FM. Whoa.

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0: Traffic is slowing on the Sunshine Motorway. That's around the Mountain Creek area. Nicklin Way is looking all right at this stage. Caloundra Road, the traffic is also slowing on the approaches to the Kawana Way Link Road. If you're heading to Brisbane at the moment, watch out for some heavy traffic around the North Lakes area. In fact, there's a delay of around about 10 to 15 minutes if you're heading that way this morning. That's the latest on the traffic on Sunshine FM.
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0: More music, more memories, more often on 104.9 Sunshine FM. And Joan Armatrading shows some emotion. We also had Barry Manilow with the Four Seasons song, Let's Hang On. We're asking on our Facebook page who you think's going to win the State of Origin game tonight. If New South Wales wins tonight, they win the series, but will Queensland bounce back? Shell says that Blues are going to crush it tonight, up the mighty Blues. Judy jokingly asks, what's that? Joyce says it'll be Queensland. Sandra says New South Wales, born and bred. Ruth says New South Wales will win. Marie says Queenslanders. Matthew and Artie both say it'll be Melbourne. And Artie's actually listening online in Melbourne. And he says that the money that's flowing through the city as we again host another great sporting event is astounding. Blues and Maroons fans, please enjoy the hospitality of our great city. You're most welcome. Well, thanks for getting in touch with us on the Facebook page, Artie. And thanks for listening to us in Melbourne. 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

Rock and Robin was a 1972 hit for Michael Jackson. It was originally done in 58 by Bobby Day. And we heard the Sutherland Brothers and Quiver before that, The Arms of Mary. It's 16 away from 8 o'clock. We have the latest news coming up for you soon on Sunshine FM.

Domino. That's from Van the Man, Van Morrison on Sunshine FM. And, of course, we also heard Juice Newton's Queen of Hearts. We have the news on the way soon. Right now, David Lee Roth. Of course, he's with the band Van Halen. Had a couple of solo hits as well, including this one, a cover of the Beach Boys song, California Girls, on 104.9 Sunshine FM.

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1: Hello, I'm Sasha Foote. The US president claims the next phase of negotiations with Iran to secure an agreement will be easier than the first round. Officials in Switzerland say the tentative 60-day peace deal will be formally signed at a mountainside resort in Birkenstock this week. Iran says decisions on nuclear and the lifting of sanctions will be settled after the ceremony. Speaking from the sidelines of the G7 summit, Donald Trump says the Strait of Hormuz will open toll-free.
2: Ships are starting to move now. We're going to have it fully open by Friday. The ships are starting to move nicely. Oil is starting to go, and the prices are coming down rapidly. Stock market is going up rapidly. A lot of good things are happening.
1: For the first time in her three-decade political career, One Nation leader Pauline Hanson will address the National Press Club later today. Senator Hanson's appearance comes amid a meteoric rise in the minor party's popularity, with recent polling showing One Nation now leads Labor and the Coalition on the primary vote. Labor Minister Jason Clare says they're taking the party's surge very seriously.
3: There's a lot of Aussies that are doing it tough. And when people are doing it tough, you know, messages from One Nation can appeal to lots of Australians. And the alternative, the opposition's a smoking mess at the moment.
1: Broadcaster Carl Sanderlands has reportedly reached a $15 million out-of-court settlement with ARN Media. The sum is significantly less than the $80 million left on his KISS FM radio contract. A genetic framework has been developed to help scientists better understand how diet drives chronic disease. Researchers tested 325 taste and smell genes and their association with 140 types of food. University of Queensland Dr. Daniel Hong says they've already made a new discovery.
4: The main finding we found in this work is blood pressure. Like onion has a potential influence on lowering blood pressure.
1: A Russian warship has reportedly fired warning shots near a UK-registered yacht in the English Channel. Moscow claims the vessel had been on a dangerous approach towards the warship, with its crew firing into path after making attempts to make contact over radio. Also making news, the FBI says it thwarted a plot to target the UFC event at the White House with explosive-laden drones. Checking sport, Blues playmaker Nathan Cleary will receive a pain-killing injection ahead of tonight's State of Origin Game 2 at the MCG. The Sydney Morning Herald reports the star suffered a hip injury during Game 1 that left him struggling to sit and lie down for 3 days. Mark Bosnich believes the Socceroos' win over Turkey at the World Cup belongs on the top shelf of Australia's football highlights. And in this morning's action, tournament favourites France leads Senegal 1-0. That is the very latest. I'm Sasha Foote.
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5: Currently 14 at Caloundra, 15 at Mons and Forest Glen, and 16 at Maroochydore and Mooloolaba. A top of 22 today. It'll be partly cloudy. There's a medium chance of rain. And as I look out, there's skies have clouded over a bit. There's plenty of high cloud about. 14 to 22 for Thursday. It'll be cloudy tomorrow. Could be some fog about the hinterland in the early morning. And Friday, just a drop or two of rain. 14 to 23, the expected temperature range.
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5: And there's heavy traffic on the Caloundra Road, as we'd expect around this time of morning. That's on the approaches to the Kawana Way Link Road. Delays are expected there a bit later on, so allow a bit of extra travel time. Also, the Sunshine Motorway between Mountain Creek and Sippy Downs after Kawana Way. No blockage, but there's heavy traffic eastbound towards Balloolaba, and delays are expected there a bit later on as well, so be careful in that area. There's roadworks to watch out for on Steve Irwin Way. That's Beerburrum, between Beerburrum and Biwa, so be careful there. And if you're heading to Brisbane, there's lots of heavy traffic at the moment around the North Lakes area. That's being impacted by roadworks. That's the very latest on the local traffic.

That's the original of You Keep Me Hanging On from the Supremes, and we also heard Jim Croce to kick off the music for this hour, and Bad Bad Leroy Brown. 8:10. Coming up soon, we'll have Fuel Watch, but now the Rolling Stones and Angie on Sunshine FM.

Talking Heads on Sunshine FM, the Rolling Stones before that with Angie. We'll have a look at Fuel Watch coming up in just a few minutes. But right now, some music from Dolly Parton. And this is Here You Come Again, 104.9 Sunshine FM.

0: That was one of Dolly Parton's first hits, Here You Come Again, back in 1977, 21 past eight now.
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0: More music, more memories, more often on 104.9 Sunshine FM. And Olivia Newton-John from 78, A Little More Love. We also heard Phil Collins there and Take Me Home. It's Trevor Young taking you through till 9, then we'll have the news, and then Jason with the morning show on Sunshine FM.
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0: There's heavy traffic on the Sunshine Motorway at the moment. That's around the Sippy Downs area. Also, it's busy on the southern end of Nicklin Way at the roundabout with Caloundra Road. There's heavy traffic eastbound on Caloundra Road, and there's slow going too on Dixon Road northbound, and that's between the motorway and Ballinger Road. If you're heading to Brisbane, there's a delay of around about 10 to 15 minutes, and roadworks impacting on traffic there around the Mango Hill area. That's the latest on the local traffic with the time 27 to 9 at Sunshine FM.
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0: On 104.9 Sunshine FM, Boz Skaggs asking the question, what do you want the girl to do? And before that, Ray Stevens with the Johnny Mathis song, and that's Misty. We've been asking people to head to our Facebook page to tell us what you think about the State of Origin tonight. Who do you think's going to win? Jeff says Queenslander, watching from Yeppoon, home of the greatest of all time, Harry Grant. Debbie says it'll be the Queenslanders. Judith says go Maroons. Brendan says Queensland as well. And for what it's worth, I think Queensland will win. Hopefully they'll win tonight. Keep the series alive.
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This Ed Sheeran doing a bit of thinking out loud, and before that, Johnny Rivers out of 68 and Summer Rain. Coming up, we'll have the news and then Jason with the morning show, but ahead of that, we have the Young Rascals and A Girl Like You. 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

Betty Everett on Sunshine FM at 6 to 9 in local news headlines. According to the Sunshine Coast News, the BY Co-op's plans for a new home have taken a step forward following discussions with the Sunshine Coast Council. The 90-year-old organisation says relocation planning is progressing as it works with Devcon Property Group on a proposed development at 8 Roy's Road at BY. Local news headlines on Sunshine FM.

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1: Hello, I'm Sasha Foote. The New South Wales Police Commissioner says they're working with Victorian counterparts as part of investigations into the movements of police killer Desi Freeman while he was on the run. Freeman was shot dead by police months after he shot two officers at Porepunkah in August last year. Investigations into what assistance he may have received are ongoing, and search warrants were executed at seven properties yesterday. Mal Lanyon says they'll assist in piecing together if anyone in New South Wales provided the fugitive with help.
2: We have Strikeforce Namberta is the New South Wales investigation, and we're very much working on the thought that Mr. Freeman travelled between Victoria and New South Wales and may have been assisted by a number of persons.
1: Talks on a final deal between the United States and Iran will reportedly begin immediately after the signing of a 60-day agreement later this week. US President Donald Trump claims the next phase of negotiations with Tehran will be easier than the first. A 15% pay rise for childcare workers is being locked in, with the federal government promising another $3.6 billion for the sector over 2 years. There had been fears that parents would be left with fee hikes and uncertainty without the additional funding commitment. The Parenthood Chief Executive, Georgie Dent, says it's a victory for children and operators.
3: The wage increase has been really effective at boosting retention rates. It will help keep experienced educators where children need them. Every parent knows the difference a really good educator make, and this decision will mean more of them can afford to stay in the job they love.
1: The One Nation leader will address the National Press Club later today for the first time in her near 30-year political career. Pauline Hanson's address comes as the minor party polls ahead of Labor and the Coalition. The Australian Medical Association says a report on the medical workforce should act as a wake-up call. The government report forecasts an undersupply of specialists and registers will reach 7,000 by 2033. Vice President Associate Professor Julian Raitt says there's a need for an independent body to manage the health workforce.
4: We really do need to have a better domestic training pipeline for all specialties, and indeed follow perhaps what we've seen recently with GPs, with that there's been additional government funding for expansion of training places.
1: And Virgin Australia is facing scrutiny over plans to pocket more than $90 million in unused COVID travel credits. Checking sport, the Blues will look to wrap up the State of Origin series tonight when they go head-to-head with the Maroons at the MCG. All eyes will be on how Queensland coach Billy Slater uses Reece Walsh off the bench. The Socceroos are gearing up for a blockbuster Seattle showdown with World Cup host the United States this weekend. France has kicked off their campaign with a 3-1 win over Senegal, and Alex De Minaur has advanced the round of 16 at the Queen's Club Championships. That is the latest. I'm Sasha Foote.
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5: Well, these clouds are still about at the moment. Rather grey at the moment, got to say. Partly cloudy for today. Possible shower later on. You could almost bet on that one. Looking like a little bit of rain in that. For tomorrow, the rain easing. Just another cloudy day. And also fine, partly cloudy for Friday. Possible shower again for Saturday, so it just kind of doesn't disappear. Even more rain expected for Sunday and Monday. Some nice blue sky would be lovely, wouldn't it? Anyway, after a top today of just 22 degrees, so rather nippy that. Right now, 9:04, it's 19.

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Tom Petty's Learning to Fly. Seekers, before that, kicking off the hour, I'll Never Find Another You at 10 past 9 with Jason McLean this morning on your Wednesday, or should I say the eve of State of Origin tonight, Wednesday in Melbourne, Game 2. Who do you think's going to win? Trevor put up a post on the Sunshine FM Facebook page asking who do you think's going to win. So just go to that Facebook page. Love to hear from you. I'll update that pretty shortly. Also play some great songs this hour, the likes of Johnny O'Keefe, Gary Puckett, Tom Jones, Ozcrawl, and also some KC and the Sunshine Band, continuing with this unofficial Aussie anthem from Gangajang, Sunshine FM.

0: More music, more memories, more often. 104.9 Sunshine FM, classic Doobie Brothers, Blackwater. And Gangajang before that with what you could call an unofficial Australian national anthem. Sounds of them, this is Australia. And this is Jason McLean here this morning. 18 past nine, hits on the way very shortly from the likes of Johnny O'Keefe. And also I'll be talking with Ian Ricks from Oriana Choir. I spoke to him last March. They had a great performance called Pop Royalty. Now they've got a couple of other concerts coming up and a totally different songbook as well. So Ian will be talking with me in the next 10 minutes or so. Looking forward to that one.
1: 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Traffic.
0: And pretty good on the roads, post peak hour. No accidents or breakdowns reported so far for the Sunshine Coast. Just a little bit of traffic inbound from Mounted Creek Sunshine Motorway. All other major roads looking quite good. Just note Steve Irwin Way, Beerburrum, ongoing roadworks there. And a little bit around Glasshouse Mountains, the town as well. Bruce Highway to Gympie, nice and clear. If you're heading on down through to Brisbane, nice smooth run right through to the Gateway Motorway.
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0: It's the Sunshine Coast radio station here at 104.9 Sunshine FM with Jason McLean. This morning, back in March, I spoke with Ian Ricks from Oriana Choir. They had a great concert series called Pop Royalty, and now they're back for a new concert series coming up very shortly. To talk more, I'll have Ian on the line now this morning. Good morning to you, Ian. That last performance you had, the Pop Royalty, how did that go in the end? You were really excited about that one.
1: They both went really, really well at Matthew Flinders Performance Centre. We had a fantastic band backing us with a combination of choral works and soloists. It was a really varied programme covering, you know, best part of 70 years of classic pop music. And everyone, choir and audience included, really enjoyed the experience.
0: Yeah, sounds like a wonderful experience indeed. And I tell you what you got coming up, an Oriana songbook. That sounds rather special. Tell us more about this one.
1: We're delighted to be doing this season under the direction of our founding director, Daniel Calder. He was the one who put Oriana together back in 2005. He's back with us this season as our guest conductor. He's curated a program of songs that pretty well fall into the area of what you'd call art song. Basically, art song, in its simplest terms, is any sort of a song that is a musical presentation of previously existing words, like poetry put to music. We've got a piece by Robert Burns, you know, the famous Scottish poet.
0: Sure.
1: Called A Red, Red Rose, which is a beautiful Scottish love song. And we've got some sacred pieces, an old one called Go Where I Send Thee, which is a retelling of the part of the gospel story. You know, children, go where I send thee. How shall I send thee? I'm going to send thee one by one, all the way up to I'm going to send thee 12 by 12. And it's really high energy, tight, intricate choral vocals of all the parts. It's a lovely collection of songs that Daniel particularly loves. He's brought them to us in such a way, coaching us to sing them in such a way that we've all ended up loving them as well.
0: Oh, that sounds fantastic. Great variety there and a great range of wonderful acts coming up. So this is happening on Sunday, June the 28th and also Saturday, July the 4th. Where will they be held at there, Ian?
1: Okay, well, the one on the 28th is at Stella Maris in Maroochydore. That's at 2 p.m. And then on Saturday, July the 4th at 1 p.m., we're performing at St. Patrick's Church in Gympie.
0: Okay, so two great performances coming up June 28th and July 4th. It is Oriana and Oriana's songbook. How can people get their tickets for that one, by the way?
1: All they need to do is go to our website, oriana.org.au, and all the information's there.
0: Get your tickets now for a great performance. Thanks again, Ian. You have yourself a wonderful day, mate.
1: Thank you, Jason.
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It was Woman, Woman at 21 to 10, hits on the way shortly from Tom Jones. Also the Stylistics. Now, Australian Crawl, they've announced they're going to be performing for the first time in 40 years. I find it hard to believe it's been 40 years since they split up. Incredible. I know we've heard a lot of James Rain, but the band are back together. And they're going to be performing at the Sandstone Point Hotel October 18th. That's just near Bribie Island there. All part of the Red Hot Summer Tour. I'm certainly getting along for this one because let me tell you, the lineup is just superb. Supporting them, get this, Men at Work, Birds of Tokyo, Eskimo Joe, Vika and Linda Bull, and also Boom Crash Opera. So a boom all Aussie lineup there, headed by Oz Crawl. Can't wait for that. You can get your tickets June 25. Get yourself at the front of the queue for that one and see songs like this from Oz Crawl, Downhearted, here at Sunshine FM. Morning.

0: It's the Sunshine Coast radio station, 104.9 Sunshine FM. Tom Jones there, Daughter of Darkness. Had the Stylistics before that. I'm Stone in Love with You. And Oz Crawl, Downhearted, certainly very joy-hearted, you could say, that they are performing for the first time, 40 years, October 18, just near Bribey Island. Looking forward to that one there. It's now around about 11 to 10. Got your latest news in the next 10 minutes or so. Hits on the way very shortly from The Searchers. If you're between 50 and 70, thinking of retiring in the next 2 years, it's time to talk about your future. ESNA Financial Services, they're holding a retirement workshop Tuesday, June 23 in Budrum. So that's just around 6 days away there. Now, common questions are, what could death tax do to your super? What Centrelink rules matter? What super tips can help? 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Their number, 5445 6044. That number again, 5445 6044.
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Tony Orlando and Dawn Candida had The Searchers, Sugar and Spice before that. At 4 to 10, got your latest news, sport and weather very shortly on Sunshine FM's Facebook page this morning. Trevor has asked the question, who will win State of Origin tonight, Queensland or New South Wales? Got about 20 back in Queensland, three or four with the Blues. One has said Melbourne, I hope. Melbourne winning. Another one asked, what's that? And one thought, the ref will win tonight. Come on, settle down. We know he loved to punt, but I don't think it's quite on the match there, in my humble opinion. Anyway, go to the Sunshine FM Facebook page. Lodge your pick today as we take you up to news. Shake your booty with this one, KC and the Sunshine Band at Sunshine FM.

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1: Hello, I'm Sasha Foote. The warnings for travel to some parts of the Middle East has been updated in the wake of the peace deal announced between the US and Iran. The government has lowered the advice for Bahrain, Israel, Kuwait, Qatar and the UAE from do not travel to reconsider your need to travel. The foreign minister says level 3 is still a high situation and people should still consider postponing non-essential travel. The Swiss Foreign Ministry says the initial deal between the US and Iran to end the conflict will be signed at a mountainside resort later this week. Negotiations on the lifting of sanctions and nuclear issues will begin immediately after the agreement is signed. US President Donald Trump telling reporters at the G7 he expects the second stage of the deal to go quickly, adding the Strait of Hormuz will be officially open on Friday.
2: And it's toll-free beyond the 60 days. It's not, somebody said, oh, it's toll-free for say, no, it's toll-free, period. When it opens permanently, it'll be toll-free.
1: Childcare workers have called off planned strike action after the federal government decided to extend a 15% wage rise for 18 months. The commitment will cost the budget $3.6 billion. It's hoped it will address staff shortages in the sector. New South Wales police are working with their Victorian counterparts to probe the movements of police killer Desi Freeman while he was on the run. Investigations into what assistance he may have received are ongoing, and search warrants were executed at 7 properties yesterday. The world's first carbon refinery will be turned on in the New South Wales Hunter today. The CO2 captured at the Myrtle facility on an island near Newcastle will be turned into materials including concrete, glass and paint. Chief Executive Marcus Dorr says the first bag of quarried material will be sent to Austria.
3: We've got about 500 tonne of material that we're running through our process. We get all the engineering data, we get all the material.
1: Almost every Australian surveyed by the Prostate Foundation support a new national testing program to detect the disease earlier. Almost 70% of respondents believe prostate cancer, which affects more than 300,000 men, receive less public attention than other major cancers. And ARN Media has confirmed it has reached a $12.1 million settlement with broadcaster Kyle Sandilands. Checking sport, the Blues will look to wrap up the State of Origin series tonight when they go head-to-head with the Maroons at the MCG. All eyes will be on how Queensland coach Billy Slater uses Reece Walsh off the bench. The Socceroos are gearing up for a blockbuster Seattle showdown with World Cup host the United States this weekend. France has this morning kicked off their campaign with a 3-1 win over Senegal. And Alex de Minaur has advanced to the round of 16 at the Queen's Club Championships. That's the latest. I'm Sasha Foote.
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4: Remaining cloudy today, possible shower later on. I'm seeing sort of cloud on one side, a little bit of blue sky on the other, so a bit of a mixture there. But if it does have a bit of a shower, it's only going to be up to around about a mil of rain there. Cloudy for tomorrow, just the very, very slight possibility of a shower. Same again for Friday, but some showers developing over the weekend, especially on Sunday, up to 6 mils there. So nothing too major, but just, yeah, that nagging showery activity just hanging around, hey? Top today, 22 degrees at 10:04. We've moved up to 20.